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Super, super cinematic, Schwarzenegger, Terminator, put a mask on. Feeling like the motherfucking dead guy on a dark night, yeah. Heath Ledger.

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Feeling like the motherfucking dead guy on a dark night, yeah. Heath Ledger.

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I practice.

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Lord have mercy now. I'm a guitar king. 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I'm on sing it blue till I get back to even say it too. Son, you most too old. 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I don't forget, you got a soul. But that ain't none of your business. Keep it to yourself. That ain't none of your business. Keep it to yourself. Don't you tell your kid, man. Please don't tell nobody else. Now I wait till my bed has knock, knock, knocked up on the door. Wait till my baby's house knocked up on the door. What did she say? She had enough to tell me that she didn't want me no more.

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And I woke up this morning, the clock was striking four. And my baby told me,

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I'm going to the river.

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He charges on his opponent from the beginning of the gong. He batters them into submission.

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That terrific left, boys, is all he needs. 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
2: 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You know I worked hard all winter when the snow was on the ground. You mistreated me then, baby, still I wouldn't throw you down. You made mistakes, baby, after you made your vow.